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Mayetuka Kasabayetuni Ebrati.

dream is say, I'm yet here, be a say. So what could you papa name? I'm not going to be a punch. I'm not going to be a punch. I'm not going to be a punch. I'm not going to be a punch. I'm not going to be a punch. I'm not going to be a punch. I'm not going to be a punch. I'm not going to be a punch. I'm not going to be a punch. I'm not going to be a punch. I'm not going to be a punch. I'm not going to be a punch. I'm not going to be a punch. I'm not going to be a punch. I'm not going to be a punch. I'm not going to be a punch. I'm not going to be a punch. I'm not going to be a punch. I'm not going to be a punch. I'm not going to be a punch. I'm not going to be a punch. I'm not going to be a punch. I'm not going to be a punch. I'm not going to be a punch. I'm not going to be a punch. I'm not going to be a punch. I'm not going to be a punch. I'm not going to be a punch. I'm not going to be a punch. I'm not going to be a punch. I'm not going to be a punch. I'm not going to be a punch. I'm not going to be a punch. I'm not going to be a punch. I'm not going to be a

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Now, some of

Rabaima, Minyabiaka, Sawani, Jesus. I go to Missusa, Maradia, Maradia, Minyabia, Brem, my team. Can you see what show of mine? The premier's level. Someone to me, Sadibia. That's what come up for you that day. Ah, you are practice your sign now, Jesus. Now fight it. Jesus. Hey! Someone here, my Ania. Oh my God, let me be out. Let me be out. Someone here. Hey! And none of our listeners are dead, Fiasino. What shall I find myself? Now, why am I one man was? Why am I not the man was? I'm here to say, champion, I'm a man was. Why would you do all my way? So, better. The morning. The morning. If you want to know what's going on, you bring me.

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But if I would hear me, so said Jesus Christ, the woman.

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1: for Jesus.
0: Jimmy from a time for sale. It's a time for passion. A time for believers.
1: Why,
0: Herodic Jimmy?

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1: Let me say, my man.
0: What you want to say? Let me come out of the problem.
1: Media mini, I'm a problem.
0: What you want for? That's what you're saying. Jesus,
1: I'm a
0: second.
1: Let me say, my man.

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Amen.

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1: It's so important, people of God, to get into the very presence of God. Nothing else matters now. In fact, I want you to find yourself right in the Holy of Holies. See his presence. I'm in his presence. And while I'm there thanking him, I know that I have a right. Whatever I need, he will supply. I believe tonight somebody just wants him to open up the windows of heaven for you. 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
0: the woman,

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1: And though I speak in tongues, and though I prophesy, and though I walk in miracles, signs, and many wonders, I will still go to hell if I don't love my brother. 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His reward in his hand to every man for his service. And he's gonna separate the sheep from the wolves. Oh, that day when I see him, will he say to me, that good and faithful servant, come stay next to me? Or will he say to me, get away from me, you workers of iniquity? No, not me, Lord Jesus. 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And so I let the bad blood go. Every works of the flesh, pride and unforgiveness.

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0: 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You're the helper for the helpless. 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
1: 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Mene Obana.

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0: of the Spirit. 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

0: hear your shout. 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

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How many of you can see that your burdens have been lifted? For the Lord dwells in the praise of his people. And when the light shines, the darkness cannot comprehend. When the light shines, the darkness cannot comprehend. When the light shines, the darkness cannot comprehend. When the light shines, poverty cannot comprehend. When the light shines, sickness cannot comprehend. When the light shines, pain cannot comprehend. When the light shines, oppression cannot comprehend. 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When the light is shining, when the light is shining, when the light is shining, when the light is shining, when the light is shining, when the light is shining, higher carry me at the higher. For the time is coming and now is.

is like unto you. 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Who can be called unto you? You alone are God. Who could tell you on your me? Who could tell you on your me? Who could tell you on your me? Who could tell you on your me? Who could tell? Who could tell? Obedi with you. Obedi with him. Who could tell? 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